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1: You sounds better with you.
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2: 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Philosophy. A freak like me just needs infinity.

0: you. Maximum hit.
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